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3: Faversham weather for tomorrow, Thursday the 30th of July 2026. A mainly bright start with some clouds will feed in over us through the morning. And there will still be some good spells of sunshine. In the afternoon, it will turn partly cloudy with some sunny spells. It should remain dry, however, there is a small chance of some showers to the north, making it this far south by the evening. Remaining very warm, but temperatures a bit lower than Wednesday. And there will be more of a breeze, making it feel fresher. Maximum temperature 28 degrees. Outlook for Friday to Sunday. Friday will be mostly sunny and dry day, with a few areas of cloud in around the afternoon. It will start to feel cooler. Saturday will remain largely sunny and dry, and maybe a touch of warmer again. Sunday could be a sunny start, but clouds will build in the afternoon, making the sunshine hazy. It will remain dry.
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0: 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You know, when you're drawing from the 50s, 60s, 70s, and 80s, you never know what you're going to hear next. I'll be giving you some of the stories behind the songs. 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
2: 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They're the Edinburgh Festival warm-up show, starting at 7:30pm, and tickets are £15. 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Live music for a Friday with the Real Faversham Gigs Guide. Holly Wanstall is at McNaid, starting at 6:30pm. The Key has live music to be confirmed, and that will start at 8pm. Check their social media site for any further details. Miles Cookman Band are at the Market Inn, and Blankety Blank Duo are at the Sun Inn, and both of these start at 8:30pm, Saturday the 1st of August. At the Royal Cinema, The Odyssey is showing, starting at 7pm, and is a 15 rating. At the Alexander Centre, Kent's Magical Market 2026 returns, and is a spread across the Faversham Assembly Rooms and the Alexander Centre this time, and it's from 10am till 4pm. Fantasy Ball 2026 is on at the Faversham Assembly Rooms in the evening. Check their poster for lineups, but it starts at 7:30pm. General admission tickets are £20, but if you're a KMM stall holder, you get a discount to £15. 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In Whitstable at 180 Cromwell Road, the Craft Love Market is open from 10am to 3pm. Now live music for Saturday with the Real Faversham Gigs Guide. The Railway has a band, but to be confirmed, check out their social pages or website for further details. Andy Mack is at Baltic House Wine Bar, both starting at 7pm. And Dave Lahr is at the Limes, starting at 8pm, Sunday the 2nd of August. At the Royal Cinema, The Odyssey is showing, starting at 4pm and is a 15 rating. At the Alexander Centre, Kent's Magical Market 2026 is returned, spread across the Faversham Assembly Rooms and the Alexander Centre, and that's from 10am till 4pm. In Whitstable at 180 Cromwell Road, there is a Craft Love Market, and that's open from 10am to 3pm. Live music for Sunday with the Real Faversham Gigs Guide. Big Flavour Band Trio are at McNaid, and that starts at 1pm. Charlie Bush is at Baltic House, starting at 2pm. Sophia and Clyde are at The Bank. Dave Shepherd is at The Dove in Dargate. Music to be confirmed at Monk's Hill Farm and The Railway. Check their social pages and or website for further details. And Fats Acoustic are at The Red Lion in Herne Hill. All of these start at 3pm. And of course, you can check out the websites for all these events. thealex.org.uk/events, royalcinema.co.uk/faversham/out now. And for further details of any of the information on the gigs running across, you can go to the Real Faversham Gigs Guide on the Facebook pages. And of course, the Faversham Gigs Guide also on the Facebook pages. Well, that concludes this week's What's On in Faversham. Enjoy your week, and I'll see you next week.
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2: There are two types of drive you can have on the motorway. 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
3: Or one that feels...
2: 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So we all feel a little less and a lot more. National Highways.
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4: Faversham weather for tomorrow, Thursday the 30th of July 2026. A mainly bright start with some clouds will feed in over us through the morning, and there will still be some good spells of sunshine. In the afternoon it will turn partly cloudy with some sunny spells. It should remain dry, however there is a small chance of some showers to the north, making it this far south by the evening. Remaining very warm but temperatures a bit lower than Wednesday. And there'll be more of a breeze, making it feel fresher. Maximum temperature 28 degrees. Outlook for Friday to Sunday. Friday will be mostly sunny and dry day, with a few areas of cloud in around the afternoon. It will start to feel cooler. Saturday will remain largely sunny and dry, and maybe a touch of warmer again. Sunday could be a sunny start, but clouds will build in the afternoon, making the sunshine hazy. It will remain dry. Keep up to date with local weather, head to faverishamweather.org. For more information, find Faversham Weather Station on Facebook. 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
2: Welcome along to Radio Faversham's What's On Guide, updating you with events and gigs in Faversham and the surrounding areas. 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Ukulele Strummers are at the Market Inn starting at 7:30pm. 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They're the Edinburgh Festival warm-up show starting at 7:30pm and tickets are £15. 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Live music for a Friday with the Real Faversham Gigs Guide. Holly Wanstall is at McNaid starting at 6:30pm. The Key has live music to be confirmed and that will start at 8pm. Check their social media site for any further details. Miles Cookman Band are at the Market Inn and Blankety Blank Duo are at the Sun Inn and both of these start at 8:30pm, Saturday the 1st of August. At the Royal Cinema, The Odyssey is showing, starting at 7pm and is a 15 rating. At the Alexander Centre, Kent's Magical Market 2026 returns and it's a spread across the Faversham Assembly Rooms and the Alexander Centre this time and it's from 10am till 4pm. Fantasy Ball 2026 is on at the Faversham Assembly Rooms in the evening. Check their poster for lineups, but it starts at 7:30pm. General admission tickets are £20, but if you're a KMM stall holder, you get a discount to £15. 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In Whitstable at 180 Cromwell Road, the Craft Love Market is open from 10am to 3pm. Now live music for Saturday with the Real Faversham Gigs Guide. The Railway has a band, but to be confirmed. Check out their social pages or website for further details. Andy Mack is at Baltic House Wine Bar, both starting at 7pm. And Dave Lahr is at the Limes, starting at 8pm, Sunday the 2nd of August. At the Royal Cinema, The Odyssey is showing, starting at 4pm and is a 15 rating. At the Alexander Centre, Kent's Magical Market 2026 is returned, spread across the Faversham Assembly Rooms and the Alexander Centre, and that's from 10am till 4pm. In Whitstable at 180 Cromwell Road, there is a Craft Love Market and that's open from 10am to 3pm. Live music for Sunday with the Real Faversham Gigs Guide. Big Flavour Band Trio are at McNaid and that starts at 1pm. Charlie Bush is at Baltic House starting at 2pm. Sophia and Clyde are at The Bank. Dave Shepherd is at The Dove in Dargate. Music to be confirmed at Monk's Hill Farm and The Railway. Check their social pages and or website for further details. And Fats Acoustic are at the Red Lion in Herne Hill. All of these start at 3pm. And of course, you can check out the websites for all these events. thealex.org.uk/events, royalcinema.co.uk/faversham/out now. And for further details of any of the information on the gigs running across, you can go to the Real Faversham Gigs Guide on the Facebook pages. And of course, the Faversham Gigs Guide also on the Facebook pages. Well, that concludes this week's What's On in Faversham. Enjoy your week and I'll see you next week.
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8: Faversham's weather for tomorrow, Thursday, the 30th of July 2026. A mainly bright start with some clouds will feed in over us through the morning, and there will still be some good spells of sunshine. In the afternoon, it will turn partly cloudy with some sunny spells. It should remain dry, however, there is a small chance of some showers to the north, making it this far south by the evening. Remaining very warm, but temperatures a bit lower than Wednesday, and there'll be more of a breeze, making it feel fresher. Maximum temperature 28 degrees. Outlook for Friday to Sunday. Friday will be mostly sunny and dry day, with a few areas of cloud in around the afternoon. It will start to feel cooler. Saturday will remain largely sunny and dry, and maybe a touch of warmer again. Sunday could be a sunny start, but clouds will build in the afternoon, making the sunshine hazy. It will remain dry. Keep up to date with local weather, head to faversham.weather.org. For more information, find Faversham Weather Station on Facebook. 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
2: Thursday the 27th of August, summer creative fun, marble painting and string painting. 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Children will create unique artwork by rolling paint-covered marbles inside a box to produce exciting patterns. They will also explore string painting by arranging string on paper, adding paint and optional glitter, then moving the string to reveal beautiful abstract designs. There are two sessions running again, 10 till 12 and 12.30 to 2.30, and please be on time for your session. Tickets are £10 per child and the booking fee applies. So that's all for the Alexander Centre in August. At the Arden Theatre in August, Friday the 7th to Sunday the 9th of August, you can join the Jerseys as they celebrate the timeless music of the 100 million album selling Frankie Valli and the Four Seasons. And incredible falsettos, beautiful a cappellas, the authenticity of the sublime harmonies of the 60s and 70s with a huge repertoire including Sherry, Walk Like a Man, My Eyes Adored You, Grease, Ragdoll, Stay, Let's Hang On, Big Girls Don't Cry. Of course, that's all before finishing off with the headline hit, Oh What a Night. This is much more than just another tribute show. This is a celebration of fantastic music performed by an array of incredible talent. It starts at 7:30 p.m. each evening. Tickets, you can follow the links on the Arden website to book your tickets. Adults are £31.44 and concessions £29.27. And both of those prices have already included the booking fees. At the Royal Cinema, on Saturday the 1st of August through to Thursday the 6th of August, The Odyssey is showing. This is the legendary Greek king of Ithaca and embarks on a long and perilous journey home following the Trojan War, chronicling his encounters with mythical beings such as the Cyclops Polyphemus, I can never say that, the Sirens and the witch goddess Circe, while attempting to reunite with his wife, Penelope, showing at 7 p.m. each day, except Sunday the 2nd of August when it will show at 4 p.m. This film is a 15 rating. On Saturday the 8th and Sunday the 9th of August, André Rieu, 2026 is the summer concert, and that's Viva Maastricht. This year, André Rieu celebrates a spectacular milestone, the 20th anniversary of his iconic summer concerts on the magnificent Wrightsof Square, with a new concert recorded in 2026, welcoming artists never seen on the Wrightsof stage, showing at 7 p.m. on Saturday the 8th and 3 p.m. on Sunday the 9th. So that concludes this August's events in the Faversham and surrounding areas. See you next month.
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6: Faversham's weather for tomorrow, Thursday the 30th of July 2026. A mainly bright start with some clouds will feed in over us through the morning, and there will still be some good spells of sunshine. In the afternoon, it will turn partly cloudy with some sunny spells. It should remain dry, however, there is a small chance of some showers to the north, making it this far south by the evening, remaining very warm but temperatures a bit lower than Wednesday. And there'll be more of a breeze, making it feel fresher. maximum temperature 28 degrees. Outlook for Friday to Sunday. Friday will be mostly sunny and dry day, with a few areas of cloud in around the afternoon. It will start to feel cooler. Saturday will remain largely sunny and dry, and maybe a touch of warmer again. Sunday could be a sunny start, but clouds will build in the afternoon, making the sunshine hazy. It will remain dry. Keep up to date with local weather, head to favershamweather.org. 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

0: Yes, Rushes, get your decades breakfast underway. Morning, it's Thursday morning. Welcome to the oldies you love to sing along to. On the way, your lyric game. Get ready for that one. Let's have some fun this morning.
1: Bright light city, gonna set my soul, gonna set my soul on fire. Got a whole lot of money.

Elvis Presley and Viva Las Vegas on your Decades Breakfast. Right, let's get into your lyric game this morning then. Before we do your musical memories and your musical birthdays, your lyrics this morning, You Won't Regret, I'll Come Back Begging You. What's that song today? Any ideas on that one? You Won't Regret,

Bad Girls, a 70s dance floor classic for you right there. Let's do a musical birthday then on this day, 1941. The brilliant Paul Anka was born. Here he is singing about Diana.

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But I wanna know for sure. So come on, hold me tight.

0: The Communards on your Decades Breakfast. How about that? There's more to love than Boy Meets Girl and the Trogs with Wild Thing. Let's do Year of Fortune this morning.
1: 1965.
0: Back to 1965 this morning. In a moment, the Beatles, first up, the Kinks.

0: Classic Beatles, you're going to lose that girl on your Decades Breakfast, and the Kinks and Tired of Waiting for You. Decades Breakfast, good morning. That's your Year of Fortune this morning. Double shot of 1965. Right, on the way, I'll give you the lyrics to your lyric game again. And Susan Maughan coming up.
1: The Bit in the Middle, 1989.
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amazing. There we go. Creedence Clearwater Revival, number one for them in 1969. And in 1989, it was a number two for Jason Donovan. Now, you think that would have been number one, wouldn't you? It was a great song. Every Day I Love You More on the PWL record label. Stock, Aitken & Waterman. Why was it called PWL when it was SAW? Makes no

Mummy's Girl from Susan Morn on your Decades Breakfast for your Thursday morning. Nearly at the end of the week, we're doing your lyric game this morning. The lyrics are this: "You won't regret, I'll come back begging you." That's a very famous song today. Don't tell me you don't know that.

Cocaine, Will I Ask You? An Eruption one-way ticket on your decade breakfast for your Thursday morning. On this day, 1944, Jimmy Cliff was born. Here he is, getting everybody in a cheery mood, making everybody feel good. Wonderful World.

0: Closer to You. That was with Junior, that one. Do you remember him? Mummy used to say. And First Choice, Armed and Extremely Dangerous. Happy birthday, Joyce Jones, today. Born on this day, 1949. Let's give the answer to your lyric game then. The lyrics this morning, You Won't Regret, I'll Come Back Begging You.
1: You won't regret, I'll come back begging you.
0: The answer this morning, Love Affair, Everlasting Love.

Neil Sedaka, loving his calendar girl each and every day of the year. Welcome to your Decades Breakfast on the air for Thursday morning, 30th of July, this hour. One Second Wonder on the way. What day is it today? Anybody

0: let's do you one second wonder then. It's Thursday morning, one second of a very famous song, and this is the famous song today.
1: Give me the music.
0: Oh yeah, baby, that's an oldie, but it's a goodie. It was a very famous song, and it was in the charts.
1: Give me the music.
0: Don't tell me you don't know it. I don't want to hear it. Is it

Alice Cooper, School's Out. It absolutely is in the UK. 6 weeks holiday, lovely jubbly. I was just saying the other day, us adults, we'd love 6 weeks off, wouldn't we? On this day, 1977, Andy Gibby started a four-week run at number one on the US singles chart. Deservedly so. I just want to be your everything.

Holly, along with the crickets, that'll be the day on your Decade's Breakfast. And Andy Gibb, I Just Want to Be Your Everything. Number one for 4 weeks on the US singles chart. And with that one, on this day, 1956, Phil Fearon of Galaxy was born.

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Pipe down. Shh. Mike Eye. Mary Welsh, Mike Eye on your Decades Breakfast. Morning from Mark Gale. It's Thursday morning, but exactly what day is it today?

0: That's day 30th of July, Cheesecake Day today. 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It's Chili Dog Day. 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And it's Share a Hug Day. 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And don't be afraid to ask others for a hug if you feel like you need one yourself. If your name is Avalon, Dior, Jaleel, Rowan, or Zena, today is your day.
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there's a bit in the middle, part two this morning. 1983, number one, Billy Joel, Uptown Girl. Number one for him in 1983. And in 1960, at number two, it was an instrumental, which we don't do too often on your bit in the middle. Dwayne Eddy, Because They...

0: Andy and Heart of Glass on your Decades Breakfast. 3.5 minutes of musical goodness while you're right there. Any ideas on the 1 second wonder this morning? I'll tell you what, it's a corker today.
1: Give me the music!
0: Back to the 80s with that one, but what is it? Any ideas, me dears?

It's the Vapors on your Decades Breakfast and Turning Japanese and the Commitments and Mustang Sally. Let's do another musical birthday on this day, 1949. Hugh Nicholson was born. Marmalade.

If you want some jam, Obladi Blada on your decade's breakfast, that's Marmalade. Happy birthday, Hugh Nicholson, today, born on this day, 1949. On this day, 1968, Sean Moore was born of the Manic Street Preachers.

done by a boy band in Latty. It's called A1. That's Take On Me on your Decades Breakfast. That is your 1 second wonder answer. Well done if you got that right. And that's it. We're out of here. Thanks for tuning in. More of the songs you love to sing along to, though, they're on the way. Keep your radio on. Just go and make a nice cup of tea. Oh, beautiful.

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6: Faversham weather for tomorrow, Thursday the 30th of July 2026. A mainly bright start with some clouds will feed in over us through the morning, and there will still be some good spells of sunshine. In the afternoon, it will turn partly cloudy with some sunny spells. It should remain dry, however there is a small chance of some showers to the north, making it this far south by the evening. Remaining very warm but temperatures a bit lower than Wednesday, and there will be more of a breeze making it feel fresher. Maximum temperature 28 degrees. Outlook for Friday to Sunday. Friday will be mostly sunny and dry day, with a few areas of cloud in around the afternoon. It will start to feel cooler. Saturday will remain largely sunny and dry, and maybe a touch of warmer again. Sunday could be a sunny start, but clouds will build in the afternoon, making the sunshine hazy. It will remain dry. Keep up to date with local weather, head to favershamweather.org. For more information, find Faversham Weather Station on Facebook. 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

Make her leg start shake, make her leg start shake like I make you nervous. Every time that I rap battle, I know that you hate those lyrics. I don't believe in love, but that doesn't mean I don't take you serious. I got commitment issues, but I'm trying to fix that for you. If I can't afford that bag that you want, then I will lick that for you.

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8: 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Going back to show one.
0: It's another 2 hours of that 90s and noughties show.
8: So it all started in June 2024, and this is how we started. Good morning, good evening, good afternoon, depending where you are listening around the world. 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
9: Tank fly, boss walk, jam, nitty gritty. 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This is Jam Ha.

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0: It's time to turn it up with Mick.

taking it straight back down to where it all began. 1990, Robert Palmer and UB40. And yes, it is that one. I'll be your baby tonight.

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1: 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It's only Blinkin' Mick Hall.

0: So doing your memories from the 90s and the noughties, what have you had on this last half an hour? Gattaca's Passion, Gusto, Disco's Revenge, Wild Child with the Renegade Master, and MGMT Kids. What does this button do? It's only Black Eyed Peas.
1: Gotta get dip. 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
3: Hello and welcome to the Classical Mix on Radio Faversham with me, Naomi Anderson. The Classical Mix is an hour of music sequences put together by me for you to enjoy and not a bot in sight. It's a stream of consciousness and it's mostly but not all classical music. Kicking things off for us today is Russian pianist Nikolai Lugansky performing one of Rachmaninoff's preludes for piano. This one is the Maestoso in B-flat major.

0: Dawn in Dixie, from the Montgomery Variations by African-American composer Margaret Bonds. It was performed by the Royal Scottish National Orchestra, conducted by Kellen Gray. Before that was the second movement from String Quartet No. 15 in D minor by Mozart, played by the Arcanto Quartet.
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0: This is the Classical Mix, and that Dixie sound sent me quite far down a listening hole from which I have returned with Hold Tight by the Andrews Sisters. The next few tracks have taken a bit of a fishy turn.

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I like oysters, lobsters too. I like my tasty butterfish, Joe. When I come home late at night, drip, drip, dripping on the window pane, wash it. 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

0: Hall on the Bowline by the Gigspanner Big Band from their 2023 album Natural Invention. Before that was Flying Fish, the sixth movement of a piece by Australian composer Nigel Westlake, which was performed in a version for guitar quartet by Guitar Trek.
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0: This is The Classical Mix, and thinking about fish and the sea led me to this week's longer listen, which is Finlandia by Jean Sibelius. But I wouldn't worry too much about how I got to it, because the actual interesting thing about Finlandia is that Sibelius wrote it right at the turn of the 20th century, when Finland was still part of the Russian Empire. He wrote it for an event which in name celebrated the Finnish press, but was in fact a covert protest against the ever-increasing Russian censorship. It's fair to say the piece went down well, and each subsequent time it was performed, it had to be listed in each subsequent concert programme under a different name to avoid detection. In 1917, shortly after the beginning of the Russian Revolution, Finland declared independence. And in 1941, Sibelius reworked the piece and added words to the great hymn tune you're going to hear, and now it is one of the most important national songs in Finland. I guess the English equivalent might be Jerusalem or something like that. Well, it wouldn't seem right if we didn't hear a Finnish orchestra perform Finlandia, so here's the Lahti Symphony Orchestra, conducted by Osmo Vanska.

0: Finlandia by Jean Sibelius, played by the Lahti Symphony Orchestra, conducted by Osmo Vänskä.
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0: This is The Classical Mix, and we travel now from Finland back to Kent with a piece by Man of Kent, Thomas Tallis. Here's Sancti Deus, sung by Choir Tenebrae, conducted by Nigel Short.

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1: Barrington Furlong's theme from Inspector Morse, and before it, an early 17th century galliard by English composer Alfonso Ferrabosco, played by Jordi Savall. I've got two more tracks to squish in before the end of the show, so thanks for listening to The Classical Mix with me, Naomi Anderson, here on Radio Faversham. I hope you've enjoyed today's mix. 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We do love to have your feedback. We're going to end today's show with Captain O'Kane by Irish composer Turlough O'Carolan, played by the Danish String Quartet. But we'll begin with some music written by Hans Zimmer for the 2006 film The Da Vinci Code. Here's Anna Lapwood to play Chevalier de Sangreal on an original synthesizer, the mighty organ of the Royal Albert Hall in London. Until next time, bye for now.

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1: Faversham's weather for Thursday, 30th of July 2026. Throughout the afternoon, more clouds will move in, leaving it partly cloudy. There is a small chance of a shower developing in places and a feeling slightly fresher than of late, but still very warm and muggy. Maximum temperature 28 degrees Celsius. Sunset at 20:48. Faversham's pollen level for today is high. Tree pollen none, grass pollen high, weed pollen high. Tide times and heights for Faversham Creek. 14:01 high tide at 5.49 metres. 20:41 low tide at 0.76 metres. Keep up to date with local weather, head to favershamweather.org. For more information, find Faversham Weather Station on Facebook. 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
6: Hi, all. 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Hope you enjoy it. 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
7: Oh, right up on our long dance week, and it's... from Luke Coombs, and it's a five-leaf clover.

Right, next up we have two from Derek Ryan. First one up is a Down on Your Uppers, followed by, if I can find it, Old and Grey. Just not me.

Now, following that, we have one from Elton John. And a lot of people think, Elton John? Who? And it's Cold Heart.

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2: Sunday the 2nd of August, Faversham Safari, 9 a.m. to 6 p.m. throughout Faversham, and it's a tabletop and garage sales outside hundreds of properties around Faversham. Tuesday the 4th of August at Front Brent's Green, and on Wednesday the 12th of August at Faversham Recreation Ground, there's Family Jamboree Days between 10 a.m. and 2 p.m. Entertain the children during the school holidays with free activities arranged by Faversham Town Council, with face painting, activities and much more. And of course Radio Faversham's live roadshow will be there as well. Now at the Alexander Centre in August, Saturday the 1st of August, Kent's Magical Market 2026, so for the third year in a row, and for 2026 they're making it even more magical. You won't find all your enchanting treasures under one roof, but two, our whimsical and wonderful stallholders will be spread across both the beautiful Faversham Assembly Rooms and the vibrant Alexander Centre, creating an even bigger and more immersive experience, and that's between 10 a.m. and 4 p.m. You can step into a world of wonder at the two-day magical market because it rolls on to the 2nd of August. It's filled with vibrant stalls, unique handcraft treasures, mystical curiosities and extraordinary special guests. Whether you're hunting for something spellbinding or simply soaking up the atmosphere, there's magic waiting around every corner. That follows on the Sunday, the 2nd of August, again back at the same locations of the Faversham Assembly Rooms and the Alexander Centre, so get yourself along, don't forget, between 10 a.m. and 4 p.m. Also on the 1st of August, Fantasy Ball 2026. Join us on Saturday the 1st of August 2026 for a night where fantasy becomes reality. 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This is at the Faversham Assembly Rooms. 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So that concludes this August's events in the Faversham and surrounding areas. 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
1: Faversham's weather for Thursday, 30th of July 2026. Evening and overnight. The evening looks to have a fair amount of cloud and some sunny spells. The thicker cloud may produce a few showers in places. Overnight will remain cloudy with a few clear spells and just a few showers popping up at times. Feeling rather cool compared to recent nights. Minimum temperature 14 degrees Celsius. Tide times and heights for Faversham Creek. 20:41, low tide at 0.76 metres. Keep up to date with local weather, head to favershamweather.org. For more information, find Faversham Weather Station on Facebook. Search for Faversham Weather Station.
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1: 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And you can catch me with the Big J 90s show every Tuesday for a double bill starting at 11 o'clock in the morning, where we play the greatest songs from the 90s. Well, I tell you what, they're my favourites anyway, and hopefully they're all of yours, where we feature the boy band Gem, because who doesn't love the boy bands from the 90s? The indie classic, with all those great songs from the Britpop era, the one-hit wonder, as there was a lot in the 90s, and of course the forgotten cover version. So don't forget, every Tuesday, 11 o'clock in the morning on Radio Faversham, giving Faversham a voice and playing a great mix of music. 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

0: Now, live music for Thursday with the Real Faversham Gigs Guide. 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Becky Umbers and Ellie Mathewson are on. 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Live music for a Friday with the Real Faversham Gigs Guide. Holly Wanstall is at McNaid starting at 6:30 p.m. The Key has live music to be confirmed, and that will start at 8 p.m. Check their social media site for any further details. Miles Cookman Band are at the Market Inn, and Blankety Blank Duo are at the Sun Inn, and both of these start at 8:30 p.m. Saturday the 1st of August. At the Royal Cinema, The Odyssey is showing starting at 7 p.m. and is a 15 rating. At the Alexander Centre, Kent's Magical Market 2026 returns, and it's a spread across the Faversham Assembly Rooms and the Alexander Centre this time, and it's from 10 a.m. till 4 p.m. Fantasy Ball 2026 is on at the Faversham Assembly Rooms in the evening. 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In Whitstable at 180 Cromwell Road, the Craft Love Market is open from 10 a.m. to 3 p.m. Now, live music for Saturday with the Real Faversham Gigs Guide. The Railway has a band, but to be confirmed. Check out their social pages or website for further details. Andy Mack is at Baltic House Wine Bar, both starting at 7 p.m. And Dave Lahr is at the Limes, starting at 8 p.m. Sunday the 2nd of August. At the Royal Cinema, The Odyssey is showing, starting at 4 p.m. and is a 15 rating. At the Alexander Centre, Kent's Magical Market 2026 is returned, spread across the Faversham Assembly Rooms and the Alexander Centre, and that's from 10 a.m. till 4 p.m. In Whitstable at 180 Cromwell Road, there is a Craft Love Market, and that's open from 10 a.m. to 3 p.m. Live music for Sunday with the Real Faversham Gigs Guide. Big Flavour Band Trio are at McNaid, and that starts at 1 p.m. Charlie Bush is at Baltic House, starting at 2 p.m. Sophia and Clyde are at The Bank. Dave Shepherd is at The Dove in Dargate. Music to be confirmed at Monk's Hill Farm and The Railway. Check their social pages and or website for further details. And Fats Acoustic are at the Red Lion in Herne Hill. All of these start at 3 p.m. And of course, you can check out the websites for all these events. thealex.org.uk/events, royalcinema.co.uk/faversham/out now. And for further details of any of the information on the gigs running across, you can go to the Real Faversham Gigs Guide on the Facebook pages. And of course, the Faversham Gigs Guide also on the Facebook pages. Well, that concludes this week's What's On in Faversham. Enjoy your week, and I'll see you next week.
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8: Faversham's weather for Thursday, 30th of July 2026. Evening and overnight. The evening looks to have a fair amount of cloud and some sunny spells. The thicker cloud may produce a few showers in places. Overnight will remain cloudy with a few clear spells and just a few showers popping up at times. Feeling rather cool compared to recent nights. Minimum temperature 14 degrees Celsius. Tide times and heights for Faversham Creek. 20:41, low tide at 0.76 metres. Keep up to date with local weather, head to favershamweather.org. For more information, find Faversham Weather Station on Facebook. 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
3: Thursday the 27th of August, summer creative fun, marble painting and string painting. 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Children will create unique artwork by rolling paint-covered marbles inside a box to produce exciting patterns. They will also explore string painting by arranging string on paper, adding paint and optional glitter, then moving the string to reveal beautiful abstract designs. There are two sessions running again, 10 till 12 and 12.30 to 2.30, and please be on time for your session. Tickets are £10 per child and the booking fee applies. So that's all for the Alexander Centre in August. At the Arden Theatre in August, Friday the 7th to Sunday the 9th of August, you can join the Jerseys as they celebrate the timeless music of the 100 million album selling Frankie Valli and the Four Seasons. And incredible falsettos, beautiful a cappellas, the authenticity of the sublime harmonies of the 60s and 70s with a huge repertoire including Sherry, Walk Like a Man.

0: And My Eyes Adored You, Grease, Ragdoll, Stay, Let's Hang On, Big Girls Don't Cry. Of course, that's all before finishing off with the headline hit, Oh What a Night. This is much more than just another tribute show. This is a celebration of fantastic music performed by an array of incredible talent. It starts at 7:30 p.m. each evening. Tickets, you can follow the links on the Arden website to book your tickets. Adults are £31.44 and concessions £29.27. And both of those prices have already included the booking fees. At the Royal Cinema, on Saturday the 1st of August through to Thursday the 6th of August, The Odyssey is showing. This is the legendary Greek king of Ithaca and embarks on a long and perilous journey home following the Trojan War, chronicling his encounters with mythical beings such as the Cyclops Polyphemus, I can never say that, the Sirens and the witch goddess Circe. While attempting to reunite with his wife, Penelope, showing at 7 p.m. each day, except Sunday the 2nd of August when it will show at 4 p.m. This film is a 15 rating. On Saturday the 8th and Sunday the 9th of August, André Rieu, 2026 is the summer concert, and that's Viva Maastricht. This year, André Rieu celebrates a spectacular milestone, the 20th anniversary of his iconic summer concerts on the magnificent Greithof Square, with a new concert recorded in 2026, welcoming artists never seen on the Greithof stage, showing at 7 p.m. on Saturday the 8th and 3 p.m. on Sunday the 9th. So that concludes this August's events in the Faversham and surrounding areas. See you next month.
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5: Faversham's weather for Thursday, 30th of July 2026. Evening and overnight. The evening looks to have a fair amount of cloud and some sunny spells. The thicker cloud may produce a few showers in places. Overnight will remain cloudy with a few clear spells and just a few showers popping up at times. Feeling rather cool compared to recent nights. Minimum temperature 14 degrees Celsius. Tide times and heights for Faversham Creek. 20:41, low tide at 0.76 metres. Keep up to date with local weather, head to favershamweather.org. For more information, find Faversham Weather Station on Facebook. 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
3: Oh. 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No wonder they sound miffed. 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National Highways. And what's that? They said thanks very much.
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5: Faversham's weather for Thursday, 30th of July 2026. Evening and overnight. The evening looks to have a fair amount of cloud and some sunny spells. The thicker cloud may produce a few showers in places. Overnight will remain cloudy with a few clear spells and just a few showers popping up at times. Feeling rather cool compared to recent nights. Minimum temperature 14 degrees Celsius. Tide times and heights for Faversham Creek. 20:41, low tide at 0.76 metres. Keep up to date with local weather, head to favershamweather.org. For more information, find Faversham Weather Station on Facebook. 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
1: It was just another day, a familiar drive through familiar country. But then, just around the corner, came the unexpected. He'd let his speed creep a little too high as he approached a bend, and he was no longer driving at the right speed for the road. The scary thing is, he didn't even realize driving even a little too fast for the situation is a major cause of collisions, especially on country roads where you don't know what's around the corner. Think. Don't let your speed creep.
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4: Faversham's weather for Thursday, 30th of July 2026, evening and overnight. The evening looks to have a fair amount of cloud and some sunny spells. The thicker cloud may produce a few showers in places. Overnight will remain cloudy with a few clear spells and just a few showers popping up at times, feeling rather cool compared to recent nights. Minimum temperature 14 degrees Celsius. Tide times and heights for Faversham Creek. 20:41, low tide at 0.76 metres. Keep up to date with local weather, head to faverishamweather.org. For more information, find Faversham Weather Station on Facebook. 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

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Just now is Roots Bloody Roots by groove metal band Sepultura. Next is Ride Like the Wind by Saxon. And Crowbar the Lasting Dose and Toxicity by System of a Down.

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4: Faversham's weather for Thursday, 30th of July 2026. Evening and overnight. The evening looks to have a fair amount of cloud and some sunny spells. The thicker cloud may produce a few showers in places. Overnight will remain cloudy with a few clear spells and just a few showers popping up at times. Feeling rather cool compared to recent nights. Minimum temperature 14 degrees

0: Celsius. Tide times and heights for Faversham Creek. 20:41, low tide at 0.76 metres. Keep up to date with local weather, head to favershamweather.org. For more information, find Faversham Weather Station on Facebook. 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
1: Yes, indeed it is. And welcome to another edition of A Voice from the Street on Faversham's number one radio station. Now, my guest today is a guy called Angelo Palladino. And, oh, we've had a couple of little chats setting up for this. And, boy, you're going to learn a bit about us having common backgrounds. Angelo, welcome. How are you?
2: Very well, David. Nice to speak to you, brother.
1: And to you. And already we're into the lingo, brother. Yeah. Now, Angela, I'm going to read you, my listeners, something from the PR handout that came to me through the same sources that Susie Quattro and Legs Larry and the Mark Lee, even the man who was on last week talking about UFOs. But I'm going to read this from the blurb, and when I finish, you'll be laughing before I comment, I'm sure. The new album is a real return to form for the man who has performed at some of the world's greatest music venues, including the Royal Albert Hall and Madison Square Gardens, and alongside some of the greatest names in business, including Sting, The Chieftains, Jules Holland, Sheryl Crow, and Steel Eye Span. Now, his writing credits include songs for and with such diverse musical talents as Carole King. We played a track of hers last week, didn't we? Ted Nugent, Jeff Beck. I love Jeff Beck stuff. And the Bangles. Now, I'm okay with all that so far, but I don't know where you feel on this, Ange, because the last bit of that little blurb says, now, at the ripe old age of 74, he is writing and playing better than ever. Well, my listeners know that I'm 74, because we were both born in 1949. And I don't know about you, but I'm still young and beautiful, Ange. How do you feel?
2: Well, exactly the same, really. It's 74. I just thought I'd give the rest of them a start. It's 74. I don't know. I seem to be getting better. I wonder if that's the way to look at it.
1: Well, I think, and one of the things, of course, and when we were young, and I'm sure because we both know those streets of East London quite well, that we always seemed to be anxious to learn from older people. We didn't have the mediums to be in touch, nor even television. Today I sense that the kids just think history started the day before yesterday and it's meaningless. Do you find that?
2: What, with the kids?
1: Yeah.
2: In general? Well, I mean, the thing is, it's their history is about... is it history or is it technology? I mean, it's not almost as if it's not like people living a life as actually viewing a life or someone else's life. When you grow up where we grew up, it was the people around you that were telling you stuff, and you could witness it, and not only could you witness it, you lived it as well. And that's not always easy today. People. Yeah,
1: it was happening around you with real people. Yeah, yeah. But, I mean, going back to those days, they were incredible days. I don't know what your experience of it was, but we never had any petty crime. You had the gangs, but we didn't have petty crime.
2: No. I know exactly what you mean. No, not really, no. I can't think of anything like that.
1: Well, I think it's partly because, you know, our side of the river it was Cray's, the other side of the river it was Richardson's. But that if petty crime was committed, the old Bill would come and have a look. And so the Cray's didn't want the old Bill nosing around. So if you committed a petty crime, you got a warning. Did it twice, you got your arms and legs broken. I was told, but I have no evidence to this effect. Did it a third time, you were in a river in concrete. do you remember it with the same fondness?
2: Well, yes, they seem to be. Well, I do remember some of that stuff going on. Yeah, they were sort of like guardians, weren't they? In a way.
1: I mean, maybe they were the first neighbourhood watch.
2: Guardianship.
1: Yeah, I mean, because sorry, yeah, I gotta say you were. I was a mile and a half down the road, but you were right in the heart of it in Whitechapel, weren't you?
2: Well, we moved from there to Poplar, which is basically just up, you know, it's just up the road.
1: It's on t'other side of the... No, Poplar's on... Do you know what Poplar's called today?
2: No, why?
1: I saw an advert for some flats, two, 3 years ago, before lockdown, in the Sunday Times, and these were luxury apartments at Poplar-on-Thames.
2: Blimey. Really?
1: Yeah, Poplar-on-Thames. Yeah, East London's answer to Kingston-on-Thames.
2: Oh, I don't suppose they've still got Chris Street Market and places like that. And that's the things I remember about Poplar. The Poplar Baths, which was a nice old place. The amazing, like, big clock they had in the middle of Chris Street Market. That was quite an interesting looking place.
1: Did you...
2: It's not... I mean, things do change. I understand that.
1: It's good that things change, but when you see things like... maybe I'm a bit biased, but when you see things like the markets disappear, seems to me you lose a lot of characters out of life.
2: Well, you've done something to the community, haven't you?
1: Yeah, yeah.
2: I mean, that's how a lot of people... When I was going, I used to go sometimes to the market with my dad or my nan, and they'd all meet people that they knew in the market.
1: Yeah.
2: People who, not just the stall holders, but neighbours, chatting away, you know, doing their shop. It was that kind of thing. It was still, the market was a meeting place for the community, in a way, as well. It wasn't just, I'm going to do shopping. You was going to meet, you generally met someone you knew, or more than one person, generally. That has gone. I'm not knocking supermarkets, but there is something about getting you in and getting you out. Who do you talk to nowadays? You have to put your things through a machine, don't you? They have only less people working in the place.
1: Yeah, that's right. I mean, I guess it would be, when would it be? Late 50s, early 60s. Yeah. The grocers, where you walked in and you had the counters running both full length, both sides, and people, I think almost always women, standing behind them in crisp white coats with little hats on, serving you everything you wanted. We started switching from that towards the supermarkets.
2: The thing was, years ago, what I can remember more than anything else about this, especially with my nan, my mum and that, the people there were environmentally more aware than they are now. My nan threw nothing away. You went to the butchers, they wrapped up meat in brown paper, not in a plastic bag. Fish and chip paper went on the fire.
1: And that was recycled, because it was yesterday's paper.
2: Yeah.
1: That's illegal now.
2: They recycled all everything. Milk bottles went back to the place, so they refilled. You got money for lemonade bottles, if you could find them, tuppence. Everything kept going round and round. I mean, look, nowadays you look out, there's three or four bins, I don't know, that they put rubbish in.
1: Yeah.
2: When I was a kid, the bloke used to come round and take, it was one bin, the dustman came, took one bin, and it was generally full of ash. And if it didn't have any ash in it, that went up to the allotments, because they used that on the ground. Everything was recycled.
1: That's right. I mean, one thing we had, kids were doing it everywhere. I don't know whether you were, but... do you remember the Royal Baby Pram, the very smart one with the big wheels and everything? Well, we had one of those that was well past its sell-by date and pretty battered. It looked as if it had been to hell and back twice. But we used to use it for going around knocking on the doors, collecting people's bottles to save them taking it back. This was a public service. And we'd take the bottles back and get the tuppence on the bottle.
2: Yeah.
1: But you just don't see that anymore, do you?
2: Well, I mean, things have changed. I mean, I remember that in some ways, I mean, this does sound like a gripe, but I don't... That things like... If you had pocket money, which was very rare, but if you had, say, a treat was some chocolate at the end of the week, that was a treat.
1: Yes.
2: Not every day. And yeah. You couldn't say, and your mum never came into the room and said, "What do you fancy for tea?" Because there was no menu up on the wall. Well, I'll have that today, mum.
1: Yeah.
2: This is what you used to get. This is what you're having.
1: That's right. And I've still got this. I use it as a bread bin today. It's an oval bowl, a pot, about 11 inches, it's just under a foot deep, and probably three hands, 16. So it's probably about 20 inches from end to end on the oval. And it used to sit on top of the boiler, which was one of those black and grey iron things in the corner, only heated to hot water. My job, for which I did get pocket money, but I had to earn it, was to make sure the coal scuttle was always full up so we could keep the water hot. But it used to sit on that with some water in it, and through the week, everything that was left over on the plates went in it. And yeah, it was pretty horrible by Thursday, but if Thursday was necessary, that's where supper came from. Thankfully, it wasn't very often. Well, we've really sort of started going down the old London Road, which, you know, to me is always wonderful. So as we bring to close this first session, and we'll move into more of your life specifically and music in the second session, I think there's only one thing we can possibly play here, Angelo, and that is Flanagan Allen. Maybe it's because I'm a Londoner.

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2: So there we had it. My guest today, as I said, is Angelo Paladino. And Paladino, sorry, I can't speak English, let alone use Italian words. But yeah, do you know the guy? And we used the first session to talk a bit about our childhood memories. But we've both covered journeys since then. And yours has been phenomenal in music, Angelo. But it's not only music. What else have you done in life?
3: Well, I've done all kinds of different jobs, really. I worked as a docker, unloading and loading ships.
2: Where was that? In London?
3: No, that was in South Wales. I left home and went to with a friend of mine. He had family in South Wales as well, and so he said, I said, right, I was up for going and getting out there into the world, and so we went down to Barry in South Wales, and I worked there on the docks of the geese boats, unloading and loading geese boats and other kinds of stuff, and also I worked in the dry docks when, you know, you have to scraping barnacles, cleaning out holds. That was an hell of a job, that was.
2: I bet.
3: All kinds of stuff like that, really, down there. And I've done hodding brick. I've been a bricklayer's mate, a plasterer's mate. I've run buckets for asphalt in flat roofing in London. Worked in steel mills. Delivered junk mail. I used to like doing that, actually.
2: Delivering junk mail. It all comes through email now. Well, most of it.
3: That was always a bit of a tricky one up here. And I've worked cleaning. Generally menial tasks, but someone's got to do them. But it kept me being able to do the music.
2: Kept you ticking over to pursue your love of music. That's right. But, I mean, when you were in South Wales, one of my nans was Welsh. Sadly, she died quite young. But, boy, could she sing. What a lovely voice. Did your experiences in Wales influence your music?
3: Well, you're constantly evolving anyway. You're listening. You can't... If you're a musician, music comes through your ears, so you're listening to it. So everything that you hear, any time of your life as a musician, you might think, oh, I like that. And it becomes an influence. So if I should say, yes, I would, because I've never stopped listening to music and I've never stopped being influenced by it, even though you tend to get hold of it and sort of bend it round to the way you want to play it. But it's all an influence. God, everything is, you know.
2: Well, exactly. It is everything, not just the music. But, I mean, I think back, I couldn't put a date on this, but things like garage and head bashing had me running for the hills. I didn't want to listen to it. But would you listen to that sort of music and draw something from it?
3: Yeah, of course you can. Possibly the energy. There's something that Duke Ellington once said. He said, there's only two kinds of music. He said, it's either good or it's bad.
2: Yeah.
3: And that's it. And he was also asked, when he was in his 70s, why do you keep doing this? And his answer to that was, I seem to be getting better.
2: The classic answer. And we are. And thinking back again to when we were young, we were talking about this off air, weren't we? We were taught not to worry.
3: Yeah. That's right. It'll cloud things. You know, you've got to be clear-headed, clear-minded, open. You know, every one of us has a journey. You know, and you just have to know that sometimes you're going to stray off of the path, perhaps. and you know, you've got to pull yourself back together, and have a belief, have a faith, have a trust in something, generally something greater than yourself. That will always help. I have that. I have a faith, so you know, I feel good about most things, really. Apart from the way Chelsea are performing at the moment, I don't feel...
2: Well, I mean, Chelsea, come on, Ange, we can't have you supporting Chelsea. I mean, they're a bunch of West London posers, aren't they?
3: Yes, but the reason I supported them was I was, up until the age of eight, I was West Ham. But then my mum informed me and my nan informed me that I had a relative, I mean, it's like a third cousin, who was playing for Chelsea. And it turned out that my family on one part of it had distant relatives to Jimmy Greaves.
2: Ah. Yeah, but you see, now you see, I am about to say something that will stun people, because I started off as a natural West Ham fan, but my friend Bobby Venosi, whose granddad was an Italian prisoner of war who didn't go home, his granddad took us to Highbury to see a combination game in about 1953, probably. And that turned me into an Arsenal supporter. So heaven forbid that I would ever say anything nice about Tottenham. But, of course, Jimmy Greaves played for Spurs as well, didn't he? Now, that I can forgive.
3: Yeah. Well, he also played, I think, for Inter Milan for a while, didn't he? He was over there for a little while. I mean, he was phenomenal. You know, I don't know how much he'd be worth today.
2: Well, they paid... It was Spurs, I think, paid, was it? I forget which way around it was. But £100,000 to bring him back to England. And yeah, we had exchange control regulations because the economy was in trouble. And it had to be sanctioned by an Act of Parliament because it was £100,000 on one product, as it were.
3: Yeah, that's right. Yeah, and he was on... What was he getting? £100 a week.
2: Yeah.
3: I think Johnny Haynes was the first one, though, wasn't he?
2: To Johnny Haynes was something else. I remember meeting Johnny Haynes in a bar.
3: Really?
2: A bar in Mallorca, with a friend of mine who sadly died earlier this year, Donald Trelford, who used to edit the Observer for 20 years. And Donald lived out there. He was in his mid-80s when he died. Donald lived out there. But we were in a bar having a drink one night, and Johnny Haynes came in. And I'm thinking, I sort of recognise that guy, but I don't know. And then Donald introduced me to him. And in the conversation, I asked him what he was most envious of in the modern football world. What do you think he said?
3: The wages?
2: Well, that's the obvious one. No, he didn't. He said the pitches. And when you think back to those days in the 50s and early 60s, they were playing on ploughed fields.
3: Well, they played on all kinds of things, didn't they?
2: I mean, a first division, you know, predecessor of the Premiership, a first division side would play in mud, whereas now they're bowling greens. But to a guy like Johnny Haynes, who was a master craftsman with the ball, what would he have been like today?
3: Oh, a great passer of the ball, wasn't he?
2: Yeah.
3: Absolutely, inch perfect. Who was the fullback for England?
2: George Cowan. Cowan.
3: Yeah.
2: In the World Cup squad. Yeah.
3: They tell because he was at Fulham.
2: Yes.
3: There's a great story about when they got, he became the first £100 player, Johnny Haynes. He was called into the office by, at the time, was Tommy Trinder, I think, was the chairman.
2: The comedian, yeah.
3: Yeah, and he said to Johnny Haynes, he said, Johnny, he said, you're fantastic, you're doing wonderful stuff at Fulham. He said, we're going to put you on £100 a week. And apparently Johnny said, oh, thanks, boss. And when he went out, because they were all lining up there in their blazers, you all had team blazers in those
2: days. Yes.
3: He gave them the thumbs up. Next in was George Cowan. Tommy Trinder apparently said to him, George, you're doing a marvellous job. This is some of the best, you're playing some of the best football in your career. You're going on, we're going to put you on £25 a week. And he looked at Tommy Trinder and said, but Johnny's on £100 a week. He said, yes, but he said he's a better footballer than you. He said, not in the summer, he's not.
2: That's right. It's all a completely different world. But we've got to get some music in. So we're going to take the first track that you've chosen, which is Mystery Train by Elvis. Why have you chosen this one, Ange?
3: Well, because it's a bit of an illusion. People think there's drums on this record because they're playing so rhythmically and so brilliantly off one another, and they are playing live in that studio. But there isn't drums on it. It just rides the rhythm so well. Elvis's rhythm guitar, Bill Black on bass, and the fabulous Scotty Moore on guitar. It's still the best guitar solo I think I've heard, but you know, that's just my opinion. It's just a great track.
2: Well, there we go. It's a great track. It's Mystery Train by Elvis Presley.

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3: Well, there we had it. Mystery Train by Elvis Presley. And I'm with my guest today, Angelo Palladino. Now, he's got a new album out called Blango. And towards the end of the programme, we're going to play the single Knucklebones. And you give us a bit of background about what stimulated and inspired that track. But we really are having a good old natter down memory lane here. I didn't know we were going to go to football. I mean, I've actually come. I've even forgiven the guy. There's a sort of family reason. And hey, one of the greatest footballers for supporting Chelsea. I mean, a guy who's got Jimmy Greaves in the family. Did you ever play football yourself, Ange?
4: I wasn't a bad footballer, but I used to play all the time. Older kids used to play out.
3: We used to play in the street.
4: We did. Yeah. I mean, we didn't have a television or anything. I mean, and we wanted to play out. The streets in those days, you know yourself, the East End was just a series of debris and bomb sites. Well, for kids, that was like Disneyland.
3: Yeah.
4: Like Disney World.
3: Yeah.
4: It was marvellous.
3: And I never did, but occasionally people found the odd bomb.
4: No, I never found any of them.
3: No, I didn't, but people did. Gosh, scary times. So coming back to the modern world, all these pressures and influences on kids, do you feel a bit sorry for them? Too much is expected and they expect too much. They think they're too entitled. You had a sort of a comment about pocket money at the start of the programme. I mean, what do you make of this modern world?
4: I think in some ways...
3: Hello? Well, now the most incredible thing has happened there, folks. That just as I was saying, how do you think the kids cope with the modern world, etc., and Jonathan will have pieced this together so you almost don't notice that there was that little gap, I lost contact with Angelo, who's in the outskirts of Leeds, and I tried to get him back, and it turns out that half of Leeds blacked out. There's no power. I mean, I wonder, Angelo, are they trying to stop us talking? Is this Mr. Putin or something not liking where we might go with this conversation?
5: I hope it's not a north-south divide.
3: No, we don't have north-south divides anymore.
5: Well, there's alarms going off all over the place out here.
3: Well, there's alarms going. Oh, that's what happens when the power goes on and off. The alarms go. I've been doing this for a week or three, as we'd say down there in the West Country, and you know, I have never in my life before been recording with somebody who's had the power go and the alarms go. I mean, is it making you feel excited up there?
5: Oh, very. I'm hoping it'll come back on. I want something to eat, like that.
3: I mean, at least it's not Christmas morning with your lunch half cooked.
5: No.
3: But come back to sort of the question that we parted on, that, you know, how do the kids cope with all these things and pressures today? That, and you were talking earlier about not wasting, and there was a make, do and mend, I think was the phrase that was used, was a philosophy.
5: Well, yeah.
3: Do you think when things go wrong, and they will, they do, when things go wrong, that we were actually better equipped to cope?
5: Well, less technology, so more kind of, we had to sort of invent things in a way on, basically on the hoof, really, didn't we?
3: Yeah.
5: You know, this is what we've got to do, this is what's happening, right, we'll sort that out, we'll do it this way, or we'll do it. It's, nowadays, I suppose, you can go to someone, but you seem to have lots of experts on things. Whereas before, it was more of a collective thing, I think. I mean, that's how I saw it anyway. Everyone sort of combined. Everyone got knuckled. Everyone knuckled down and done it together.
3: Yeah, that's but do you think that people's collectiveness was enabled people to have, and was because people had, broader perspectives. They weren't these narrow specialists.
5: Well, yeah. What was your teachers like in school?
3: Well, they didn't turn up enough to find out. but no, I know where you're going with that. But,
5: well, it's experience, isn't it?
3: That's right. But it's become, has experience become a dirty word?
5: Well, it, I mean, not to me.
3: No.
5: I don't know if that is there. I mean, what do you do? What do you do without it? You can't do, you know, you have to have it, don't you? You've got to have experience in things.
3: Yeah.
5: You'll get stuff that's not so good.
3: That's right, but you quoted Duke Ellington recently, just a little bit earlier. I interviewed Susie Quattro recently, who was saying the same thing, and she just wants to work and get better and get better. If you were, I don't know, 16 to 20 today, would you be wanting to go on to one of these competitions on telly to become a 15-minute wonder or an overnight big star?
5: Oh, no, it didn't work for that like that for me.
3: Well, I know it didn't, but if that opportunity was there, would you have taken that, or do you prefer the way you did it?
5: No, I prefer the way I did it.
3: Yeah.
5: And I would still do it that way. At that age, yeah, I would. It's, you know, it's foundations. You got to have solid foundations. Otherwise, you know, it all falls down.
3: Yeah. Looking around the world with these youngsters who are constantly on their phone, and they're only...
5: I don't have one of those, actually.
3: You don't have one?
5: My wife's. I don't have a mobile phone. No, this is my wife's.
3: Well, I have one, but I'm constantly being told off by the world and his wife because I've never got it with me.
5: No, I can't. It's not with me, everyone. I'd lose it. No, I don't have a phone. This is Alice's, my wife's.
3: Okay, so let's come back a bit. We were talking then about musical talent shows today and so on. Do you think that there's enough apprenticeship in the music industry, people doing the hard graft the way you did, or do they get shot to instant fame too easily?
5: Well, that might be a case. I mean, because it's generally, I mean, as a musician, or anything, I think, in those kind of terms, like that, artists, or, I mean, David Hockney's has got better. What's he, 90? He's got better as a painter. As a musician, it's possibly the longest apprenticeship there is, because you get to a stage, you're playing, you've done it, you think you know this, that, you hear someone else play something, you think, I wonder how they did that. I must investigate that. I must bring that into what my technique, or try and use some of that for myself. It's such a long apprenticeship. It never ends. It's a lifelong thing. It can't be done.
3: David Hockney's appearing in a TV advert at the moment for, I think, one of his exhibitions. And he says when he's being interviewed in it, he feels 30 when he gets in the studio.
5: Well, yeah.
3: I mean, he's 30 with 80 years experience of painting.
5: Yeah, unbelievable. It keeps you going, and improving keeps you going. You look at something again and you see another way of doing it, or a better way of doing it, or you understand more about what you have done. And all of these things are, they're all sort of, you know, journeys. They can be inner journeys in some ways, but they're all good for the soul. That's what I think, anyway. That's my understanding of it.
3: Yeah, but then all of that comes out more and more in your writing and in your playing. And do you still do live gigs?
5: I'm doing one tonight, actually.
3: Doing where are you on tonight?
5: I'm at the Otley Festival, which is quite a big festival now, or has been going for quite a few years, 20-odd years, 30 years, I think. And it has performers from all over the place, all over the country.
3: Well, I hope the power's back on.
5: I'm doing that.
3: But when you go on stage, you know, obviously you're very different to the way you went on stage when you were a teenager. But each time, are you looking for a new way to engage the audience, to captivate them?
5: Well, yes, and also I sometimes, I'm not going on with any set thing in my mind about how I'm going to play. It's sort of like you kind of gauge an audience. You sort of, you somehow can feel how they are, and you sort of use that. That's what I do. You get a feeling for the room. You get the feel of the room.
3: That's right. And as you know, I don't do notes and a series of questions I'm going to ask come hell or high water when I'm interviewing somebody or chatting with them live on a stage somewhere or whatever. You follow it, you feel it, you develop it. Do you think that the modern musician is as good at doing that, or do they have their routine, they practice it, they go at it and do it, and then they go off stage and do whatever they do next? That you get the exceptions. Oh. I mean, Freddie Mercury, phenomenal, the way they engage with. But as a general rule, do you think that's changed?
5: Now, that is a tricky question, really, because I don't know how everyone, not everyone will do it the same way. I'm certain of that. There will be perhaps some people who follow a routine because that's how they feel more comfortable, and there are other people who just go on and, you know, let's see what happens and I'll do this. I mean, you get it in a lot of things. You get it in jazz. Quite often jazz musicians just talk in terms of tempo and key and let's see what happens after you've counted four. Let's see where we go. But that's a kind of, it's a much more organic form of music, jazz. That's why it's so wonderful when it's played well, because these people are actually in front of your very eyes making this up. And that's my, and what you're trying to do, or what you can aspire to, is can you make it up? Can you bring people in that are watching? Can you bring them into this story that you're trying to tell them through these things that you have, you know?
3: Yeah,
5: that's it's storytelling, isn't it?
3: It is storytelling, and music is a part of storytelling, without any doubt, in my view. But going back to, again, to when we were kids, there was an expression which I was always accused of doing, as if it was bad. I actually think it was good. And that is flying by the seat of my pants, in other words. Oh. You know, God, you're forever flying by, so you're going to crash one day. What are you going to do then? Well, I'm going to get up again. And at the end of this programme, one of my granddaughters chose this for her birthday track all some years ago. We play the Trolls, Just Get Back Up Again, as part of our outro. You know, you got to get back up again. But let's take your second piece of music now, Angelo, which is Howling Wolf and Smokestack Lightning. What makes you choose that?
5: Well, I mean, the first time I heard it, the hairs on the back of my neck stood on end. This is a one chord song. This is in E minor, just one chord. But you listen to the way the band play around it and what they can do with the one chord, and then this voice comes in, which is wow, from the planet Zog, and it gives it to you in that way. It's fantastic. It rhythmically, the sheer power of it, it's fantastic. This is great music.
3: Well, of course, this is so opportune. The sheer power of it, could do with a bit of that power in Leeds at the moment. Put lights back on. So let's take Howling Wolf and Smokestack Lightning.

0: Are you planning your wedding and hoping to say, I do? I can marry you and make your dreams come true. Have you ever thought of having an independent celebrant to provide you with your own personal ceremony? We will work with you and your partner to write the ceremony of your dreams. It won't cost you any more than it would to have a civil registrar at your ceremony. Why have the same as everyone else when you can have a bespoke ceremony for the same price? Anytime, any place, anywhere. 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My name's Lorena Moody. 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
3: So there we had it. Howling Wolf and Smokestack Lightning, all about power. The whole of this interview is about power. And my guest today is Angelo Palladino, whose new album, Blango, comes out on the 29th of September, but you can get it now. I assume that's probably download, is it? You can get it now. You can't go in a record shop and buy it yet, can you?
4: No, you can't buy it. No, well, it's on those, you know, it's Spotify and all of those places. You can get it from there. That's how people are getting it, I think.
3: Do you remember the days when, you know, a disc was coming out that people would queue outside the record shop all night to get the record?
4: Well, yeah, some people did. Yeah, of course, yeah. Yes, there was a... Well, you used to see it. And there was a really good record shop in Chris Street Market in Poplar. And, you know, it used to play the records quite loud as well, so there'd be quite a few people standing outside listening to them. You haven't got so many of them now, have you?
3: No. I mean, think back to the way Virgin Records started. They had a shop, and they put bean bags and headphones and all sorts in there. That was in West London, wasn't it? Bayswater, was it?
4: Yeah.
3: They did that to get them in, and you could listen to it before you bought it.
4: Yeah. That was a good idea.
3: Yeah. Great idea. Now, I see on your travels, and as my listeners know, that I spend probably a bit more than half my life now down in the West Country, where home is, and the rest of it back at real home in London. But I see that you spent some time in the West Country. What were you doing there?
4: In Wales.
3: Ah, well, the note I've got says Wales and the southwest of England.
4: No, I've played in some parts of southwest of England.
3: Okay.
4: Where
3: probably because you played and someone didn't pay attention. You said you played there and someone didn't pay attention to detail. But there's a thing in the modern world: somebody not paying attention to detail. Who would ever believe that? I'm going to be in trouble for saying that. Bring it on. But whereabouts in the southwest can you remember playing?
4: Exeter, Bristol,
3: Bristol.
4: Oh, Bristol, yeah. Well, I played there. I played Exeter. Where else was it?
3: Plymouth.
4: Devon.
3: Yeah. Well, Exeter's in
4: Southampton.
3: Southampton. We don't count as west as the southwest.
4: Oh, probably the south coast.
3: That's the south coast. Yeah, yeah.
4: Yeah. Well, those places that I can remember. What else? I can't remember any off the top of my head at this moment, Dave. I can't.
3: Yeah, that doesn't matter. No, well, I was picking up on this note in the thing that it says. What does it say actually? It cemented in Angelo's mind that music would be his calling and what he would do for the rest of his life. So when would that have been when you were playing around the southwest?
4: When?
3: Yeah.
4: What? It was a calling, or?
3: No. What years?
4: Oh, that would be Bristol down there. That was probably playing in the southwest. Alice, 80s, 90s, something like that. Yeah.
3: Oh, you see, because that takes me to an era of the Wurzels. Did you ever come across the Wurzels when you were down here in the southwest? Abe Cutler and the Wurzels.
4: No, but I did. At one place, when I was playing in Newport, I supported the Trogs. They're from the southwest, aren't they?
3: Yes, they are. Yeah.
4: Well, we weren't on opened up for the trogs. Reg and the lads, yeah.
3: Newport, isn't that where you renew your passport these days? Is that what?
4: I think it might be. Yeah, Newport, that part, Monmouthshire.
3: Yeah.
4: There was a club there. We were opening up. We opened up for them. We were like the resident band for a couple of months there. And one night the trogs were playing, and we were opening up for them.
3: I mean, you spoke about sounds and things. I mean, I'm looking at some of the guys you've played with, Jules Holland and Jeff Beck. I mean, how exciting was that? Because they got away with sound, haven't they?
4: Oh, yeah. I mean, Jeff Beck, God rest him, was a wonderful bloke when I met him. He was marvellous. He was marvellous to play with. It was a jam thing. We were signed to Pangea, which was Miles Copeland's label, and he set these things up, these songwriting weeks actually. You were there for a week in the south of France. He had a castle down there, and you went there, and you were partnered with a different person every day, sometimes one person or two people. So it was a group of two or three, and you had to write a song, arrange it, and record it all that day. And you had to do a different song every day, and you had until midnight each day to record it and finish it.
3: Yeah, what a great. You used the word
4: that kept you on your toes.
3: It did. What a great sort of a apprenticeship, learning to deliver and to deliver under pressure. Well, believe it or not, we're under time pressure here, Angelo, because we're running out of it. And before we actually do have to part company, the PR blurb says Knucklebones is all about now, the hardships many are facing. Anyone with some social conscience should connect and empathise with it. Well, don't just empathise with it, folks. Buy it. Go out there and download it, or go down a record shop and buy it. Then Angelo can put another half crown in the meter, and we won't lose the power. So, tell me a little bit about the background and translate that PR blurb into the reality that gave you the inspiration to write it.
4: Well, you see it every day. You see it every day. You hear it every day. People saying things about that, not enough money, or you know, they've lost their job, or this has gone wrong, or that's gone wrong, and things have been taken off of them because they can't keep up the payments. You know, it's there everywhere, isn't it? It's wherever you go.
3: So
4: it's probably not just this country.
3: Oh no, it's definitely not just this country. It's in a great many countries, and it's probably in countries who, for all the problems we have got bigger problems, and they'd swap our down for their up at any point in time. But that's another whole topic for another day.
4: Yeah,
3: it's been an absolutely fascinating natter here, with my guest Angelo Palladino, whose new album, as I say, Blango, is out on the 29th of September, but you can download it now. And now we're going to hear the key track from it, which is Knucklebones.

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2: So there we had it. That was Knucklebones. I hope that resonated with you. I hope the whole conversation's resonated with you. Thank you for being with me, Angelo. It's certainly been a not normal situation. But hey, you got a couple of boys from 1940s East London. What on earth is ever going to be normal?
3: Thank you very much, David. It's been a pleasure, brother.
2: It's been great nattering to you. Have a good, and I hope the album and the single both do very, very well.
3: Thank you very much.
2: Take care. Cheers.
3: Have a good day.
2: And you. And we sign out with the Trolls, getting back up again.

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3: Faversham's weather for Thursday, 30th of July 2026. Evening and overnight. The evening looks to have a fair amount of cloud and some sunny spells. The thicker cloud may produce a few showers in places. Overnight will remain cloudy with a few clear spells and just a few showers popping up at times. Feeling rather cool compared to recent nights. Minimum temperature 14 degrees Celsius. Tide times and heights for Faversham Creek. 20:41, low tide at 0.76 metres. Keep up to date with local weather, head to favershamweather.org. For more information, find Faversham Weather Station on Facebook. Search for Faversham Weather Station. 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

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I'm David Cloak, playing the best from the 1960s up to the mid-1990s, kicking off with a song from the brilliant album Reckless. Not the biggest hit, Somebody, only got to number 35 in 1985 for Bryan Adams. And there, no introduction, Fab Four, Ticket to Ride, number one, 1965. Chris Rea now, 1987. Good song, number 12 hit, his Let's Dance.

0: songs from the 60s up to the mid-1990s. The Analog Years, AgesRadio.com, playing a number one from 1969. California's Creedence Clearwater Revival, Bad New Writing. And there, a song that was originally written for Donna Summer, would you believe? I know, I just can't imagine Donna Summer actually singing that song. Number 16, 1985, taken from Born in the USA. Cover Me, Bruce Springsteen.
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Howard Jones would definitely be one of them. Number two hit for him, What Is Love, from 1983. And there, Donovan Philip Leitch. Or better known as Donovan, really. Sunshine Superman, number two, December 1966, on the Analog Years, playing the Lighthouse Family now.

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eagerly awaiting Saturday evenings about 10 past 8 for Starsky and Hutch. And you had to choose, like the professionals, where you bowed your doyle. I'm Bodie, yeah, naturally. You just have to look at my photo on agesradio.com just to see how much unlike I'm actually like Bodie. And were you a Starsky or a Hutch fan? I was definitely in the camp of Hutch, and really loved his work as well. His singing as a kid, and then when films started to really discover themselves with me, I found out that in that Dirty Harry film, he played a baddie in Magnum Force, renegade police officer John Davis. It was counselling after that. It was counselling. Couldn't hack it. The analogue is altered images.

0: 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Always like to bring you some facts and figures about the songs we play. So, 1983, Altered Images, Don't Talk to Me About Love, got to number 7. And I don't know if you remember the... Oh, beautiful, beautiful. Claire Grogan used to front that band. Starred in... Well, I think one of the funniest films of that time, 1981, Gregory's Girl, featuring John Gordon Sinclair. If you haven't seen it yet, do it. It's absolutely amazing.
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always giving you the essential facts and figures on the songs we love to play here on the Analogue Years. The best from the 60s through to the mid-1990s. There's Chicago's Earth, Wind and Fire. Let's Groove, number three in 1981, and a band that has sold over 90 million record sales. Incredible.

0: 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From Oslo, Take On Me from A-ha. If I remember, a brilliant video accompanying that number two hit from 1985. And there, the unmistakable B-52s, formed in 76, would you believe? Love Shack, number two, 1989.
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7: Tomorrow and outlook. Friday, any lingering cloud will clear first thing to a largely sunny and dry morning. The afternoon will remain dry, but some clouds will turn the sunshine hazy into the evening. Fresher than recent days as temperatures start to fall in a light breeze. Maximum temperature 24 degrees Celsius. Outlook for Saturday to Monday. Saturday will be sunny and dry morning. Then areas of cloud moving in at times through the afternoon before clearing later on, leaving it sunny again.

0: a warm day. Sunday will remain dry with a mostly sunny morning. Keep up to date with local weather, head to favershamweather.org. For more information, find Faversham Weather Station on Facebook. 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

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This is David Cloak, kicking off with a couple of dance classics. First of all, from 1989, got to number 7 of that year for the partnership of Robert Howard and Kim Mazelle. And there, from 1991, number 13 song, Young Disciples, Apparently Nothing. So on the Analog Years, we like to play songs that are familiar, songs that are unfamiliar, and songs, quite frankly, that should

0: made it. And I don't understand why, because I thought they were brilliant. I've seen them a couple of times live in 1990. That's a band called Seven, and I think their biggest success in the UK charts, Inside Love, disappointing, only got to number 78. No.
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0: 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There's the Buggles' number one song from 1979, Video Killed the Radio Star. Before that, the J. Geils Band, Centrefold, 1981, and got to number three.
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You can check out our Twitter handle as well. Yes, we've dragged ourselves into the 21st century. At Ages Radio UK is our Twitter handle. And this is David Clope playing the number one hit from 10cc in 1975, and I'm Not in Love. And Ultravox, number two in 1981 with Vienna, also re-released for some reason in 1993. No idea why. But here is the very forward-thinking Aretha Franklin from 1986 with a question that everybody seemed to be asking.

0: 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I'm David Cloak from agesradio.com from Chicago. Richard Marx, great song, 1992. That's a long time ago, a bit worrying. Only got to number three in the UK. What am I saying? Well, I put that in context. Got to number one in the USA.
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Squeeze, Annie, Get Your Gun. Only got to number 43 in 1982. Do like that song. Aerosmith, Living on the Edge. 1991, only got to number 19. Thought it'd be a bit better than that. Come on. And Haircut 100, Love Plus One, number 3, 1982. Counting you in for some Genesis now, taking us to the end of this edition of The Analog Years. I'm David Cloke. Thanks very much for your company. Remember, if you'd like to get in touch, dead easy, email us studio@agesradio.com.

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3: 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Now at the Alexander Centre in August, Saturday the 1st of August, Kent's Magical Market 2026, so for the third year in a row, and for 2026 they're making it even more magical. You won't find all your enchanting treasures under one roof, but two, our whimsical and wonderful stallholders will be spread across both the beautiful Faversham Assembly Rooms and the vibrant Alexander Centre, creating an even bigger and more immersive experience, and that's between 10am and 4pm. You can step into a world of wonder at the two-day magical market because it rolls on to the 2nd of August. It's filled with vibrant stalls, unique handcraft treasures, mystical curiosities and extraordinary special guests. 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That follows on the Sunday, the 2nd of August, again back at the same locations of the Faversham Assembly Rooms and the Alexander Centre, so get yourself along, don't forget, between 10am and 4pm. Also on the 1st of August, Fantasy Ball 2026. 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
6: Tomorrow and outlook. Friday, any lingering cloud will clear first thing to a largely sunny and dry morning. The afternoon will remain dry, but some clouds will turn the sunshine hazy into the evening. Fresher than recent days as temperatures start to fall in a light breeze. Maximum temperature 24 degrees Celsius. Outlook for Saturday to Monday. Saturday will be sunny and dry morning, then areas of cloud moving in at times through the afternoon before clearing later on, leaving it sunny again.

0: a warm day. Sunday will remain dry with a mostly sunny morning. Keep up to date with local weather, head to favershamweather.org. 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